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2: 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The current temperature is 86 degrees here at Sun Radio.

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1: Oh, great master, I have traveled far to seek your wisdom. Speak to me.
2: Close the door, it's cold.
1: Sir, I crave the meaning of life.
2: How do you earn your bread, my son?
1: Well,
2: do you till the soil?
1: No.
2: Do you tend sheep?
1: I'm in advertising, sir.
2: Advertising. Fascinating.
1: Yes, sir, I'm in a big hurry. I have to be in Fiji tomorrow to shoot a television commercial.
2: Fiji?
1: Yeah, we found a place there that looks exactly like Columbus, Ohio.
2: Why not go to Columbus, Ohio?
1: Look, I'm just here for some wisdom.
2: All right, let me check my wisdom book, see what we can
1: thank
2: find.
1: You. Yeah.
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1: What?
2: Looks to me like a fantastic buy.
1: I wanted important wisdom.
2: This is important. 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TV is up 90%.
1: Sir.
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1: 38%.
2: And it says radio's audience is bigger than ever.
1: But what about happiness and stuff?
2: 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It's great impact at a price you can still afford, and you'll be very happy.
1: That's it?
2: Yeah. And when you go out, close the door real tight, because it's cold in here and I got a runny nose.
3: 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It's right on the button. 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
1: He died doing the work he was born to do. I'm Lisa Lucera, Fox News. Those words from President Trump as he honored late Senator Lindsey Graham.
2: President Trump delivered a tribute to Senator Lindsey Graham at the National Cathedral in Washington, D.C.
3: It was a force of nature, and I will miss him greatly.
2: He said for 30 years, nothing of significance happened in the Capitol or even the world without Graham knowing about it, nor a piece of legislation passing without Graham having a say in it.
3: It's a testament to his towering impact that among those mourning him here today are leaders, presidents, prime ministers from all over the globe.
2: The president said while Graham's life was cut short, he lived it to the fullest and died doing the work he was born to do, going out at the top of his game.
1: Fox's Jessica Rosenthal, one of those in attendance at Senator Graham's funeral. Ukraine's President Volodymyr Zelensky tonight. He's expected to be at the Capitol as the Senate holds a test vote on further sanctions against Russia over the Ukraine war. The legislation was backed by the late Senator Graham. This morning, the president met with Zelensky, who told reporters he and President Trump talked about restarting the peace process with Russia. He also met with Israeli Prime Minister Benjamin Netanyahu as the U.S. has paused strikes on Iran. The White House called that meeting productive. Life in prison without parole for a Georgia teenager convicted of killing two teachers and two students at Appalachee High School in 2024. Cold Gray had pled guilty to 55 counts, including murder in the shooting at the school at 45 miles northeast of Atlanta.
4: The slain will not return to life. The injured will not forget their wounds. And a 16-year-old boy will live and die in prison.
1: Barrow County Superior Court Judge Nicholas Prim, another teacher, and eight more students were wounded, seven of them by gunfire. Murder carries a mandatory life sentence in Georgia. 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

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I will feature artists including Blake Shelton, Keith Urban, Sam Hunt, Tim McGraw, Garth Brooks, Alan Jackson, Reba McEntire, Shania Twain, Carrie Underwood, Martina McBride, Merle Haggard, George Jones, Randy Travis, Clint Black, Brad Paisley. Oh, you get the idea. Lots of great country music. So be sure and tune in Wednesday afternoons from 4 until 6 p.m. right here on your community radio station, 96.3 FM.

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2: Relaxing, easy favorites for Sun City Center, where the temperature is 83 degrees.

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1: Strikes, this time in Iraq. I'm Lisa Lacera, Fox News. U.S. Central Command says the strikes targeted Iran-aligned groups directed to attack U.S. forces and Saudi energy infrastructure. This coming after the U.S. military says it halted an Iranian missile attack on forces in the Middle East. Even as President Trump warned Iran to not break any more deals with the U.S.
2: Now is the time, President Trump says, for Iran to make a deal over ending its nuclear program.
3: If they don't make a deal, then I go back and I finish the job. But that's going to take them forever to rebuild. Already, it'll take them many years to ever rebuild.
2: The president has threatened strikes on bridges and power plants, something he said on Fox and Friends he doesn't want to do.
3: They break the deal. We cannot have them break deals anymore. Right.
2: President Trump re-implemented a naval blockade following the collapse of a ceasefire agreement earlier this month.
1: Fox's Jared Halpern at the White House. Funeral services this afternoon for South Carolina Republican Senator Lindsey Graham. President Trump with a list of some of the senator's accomplishments.
4: He secured record funding for our military as a budget committee chairman. He delivered the largest investment in border security in history, and last year, he shepherded the passage of the largest tax cuts in American history.
1: The president acknowledged the two did not start out as friends, recounting their battles when they both ran for president in 2016, but said they put their differences aside and became close friends. The Senate moving forward with legislation backed by the late Senator Graham to sanction Russia for its actions against Ukraine. Ukraine's President Zelensky was at the Capitol for the vote. He says it's not just about money, it's a signal to the rest of Europe.
5: The real problem is anti-ballistic systems and anti-ballistic missiles.
1: Zelensky said this week he had evidence Russia was aiding Iran in its battle with the U.S. America's listening to Fox News.
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2: Relaxing, easy favorites for Sun City Center, where the temperature is 83 degrees.
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0: Then I go back and I finish the job. But that's going to take them forever to rebuild. Already, it'll take them many years to ever rebuild.
1: The president has threatened strikes on bridges and power plants, something he said on Fox and Friends he doesn't want to do.
0: They break the deal. We cannot have them break deals anymore. Right.
1: President Trump re-implemented a naval blockade following the collapse of a ceasefire agreement earlier this month.
2: Fox's Jared Halpern at the White House. Funeral services this afternoon for South Carolina Republican Senator Lindsey Graham. President Trump with a list of some of the senator's accomplishments.
3: He secured record funding for our military as a budget committee chairman. He delivered the largest investment in border security in history, and last year, he shepherded the passage of the largest tax cuts in American history.
2: The president acknowledged the two did not start out as friends, recounting their battles when they both ran for president in 2016, but said they put their differences aside and became close friends. The Senate moving forward with legislation backed by the late Senator Graham to sanction Russia for its actions against Ukraine. Ukraine's President Zelensky was at the Capitol for the vote. He says it's not just about money, it's a signal to the rest of Europe.
4: The real problem is anti-ballistic systems and anti-ballistic missiles.
2: Zelensky said this week he had evidence Russia was aiding Iran in its battle with the U.S. America's listening to Fox News.
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1: 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Songs you know. Songs that make you smile. Songs that make you feel good. It's a variety you'll love, and it's only on...

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Upon my knee, T for two, and two for tea, me for you.

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1: Strikes, this time in Iraq. I'm Lisa Lacera, Fox News. U.S. Central Command says the strikes targeted Iran-aligned groups directed to attack U.S. forces and Saudi energy infrastructure. This coming after the U.S. military says it halted an Iranian missile attack on forces in the Middle East. Even as President Trump warned Iran to not break any more deals with the U.S.
2: Now is the time, President Trump says, for Iran to make a deal over ending its nuclear program.
3: If they don't make a deal, then I go back and I finish the job. But that's going to take them forever to rebuild. Already, it'll take them many years to rebuild.
2: The president has threatened strikes on bridges and power plants, something

0: supported the passage of the largest tax cuts in American history.
1: The president acknowledged the two did not start out as friends, recounting their battles when they both ran for president in 2016, but said they put their differences aside and became close friends. The Senate moving forward with legislation backed by the late Senator Graham to sanction Russia for its actions against Ukraine. Ukraine's President Zelensky was at the Capitol for the vote. He says it's not just about money, it's a signal to the rest of Europe.
2: The real problem is anti-ballistic systems and anti-ballistic missiles.
1: Zelensky said this week he had evidence Russia was aiding Iran in its battle with the U.S. America's listening to Fox News.
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2: The current temperature is 81 degrees here on Sun Radio, your home for easy, relaxing favorites.

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1: Tensions on the rise. I'm Sue Guzman, Fox News. New reports of Iran launching surprise attacks on U.S. forces in the Middle East. The latest from Fox's Kevin Cork.
2: Officials say several ballistic missiles were intercepted. U.S. and Saudi Arabian forces responding with precision strikes on Iran-backed groups in Iraq accused of targeting U.S. troops and Saudi energy sites. Now, this all comes just hours after the president met with the leaders of Ukraine and Israel at the White House. The attacks shattering a brief pause in the fighting as mediators try to get both sides back to the negotiation table after weeks of escalation.
1: President Trump has honored Senator Lindsey Graham at his funeral service in Washington, D.C.
3: President Trump delivered a tribute to Senator Lindsey Graham at the National Cathedral in Washington, D.C.
4: He was a force of nature, and I will miss him greatly.
3: He said for 30 years, nothing of significance happened in the Capitol or even the world without Graham knowing about it, nor a piece of legislation passing without Graham having a say in it.
4: It's a testament to his towering impact that among those mourning him here today are leaders, presidents, prime ministers from all over the globe.
3: The president said while Graham's life was cut short, he lived it to the fullest and died doing the work he was born to do, going out at the top of his game. Jessica Rosenthal, Fox News.
1: The Senate has advanced major sanctions legislation against Russia, a bill that was spearheaded by Lindsey Graham. The official vote expected this week. A bipartisan

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2: The current temperature is 81 degrees here on Sun Radio, your home for easy, relaxing favorites.

Deputy Jeff Mary, our resource deputy, reminds us that there are a lot of telephone fraud schemes going on right now. Please be careful on the phone. There's the romantic fraud scheme. There's also one where a grandchild may call and say that they're in trouble and you need to send money. But please beware. If you get in trouble, go to the FTC.gov website. That's the Federal Trade Commission website, www.ftc.gov. And the National Fraud Elder Hotline is 1-833-FRAUD-11. That's 1-833-372-8311. Once again, that number is 1-833-372-8311. And AARP is available. They have a Fraud Watch Network, and that website is www.aarp.org/Fraud Watch Network. Once again, trust but verify, as Deputy Jeff Mary would say. 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
1: Tensions on the rise. I'm Sue Guzman, Fox News. New reports of Iran launching surprise attacks on U.S. forces in the Middle East. The latest from Fox's Kevin Cork.
2: Officials say several ballistic missiles were intercepted. U.S. and Saudi Arabian forces responding with precision strikes on Iran-backed groups in Iraq accused of targeting U.S. troops and Saudi energy sites. Now, this all comes just hours after the president met with the leaders of Ukraine and Israel at the White House. The attacks shattering a brief pause in the fighting as mediators try to get both sides back to the negotiation table after weeks of escalation.
1: President Trump has honored Senator Lindsey Graham at his funeral service in Washington, D.C.
3: President Trump delivered a tribute to Senator Lindsey Graham at the National Cathedral in Washington, D.C.
4: He was a force of nature, and I will miss him greatly.
3: He said for 30 years, nothing of significance happened in the Capitol or even the world without Graham knowing about it, nor a piece of legislation passing without Graham having a say in it.
4: It's a testament to his towering impact that among those mourning him here today are leaders, presidents, prime ministers from all over the globe.
3: The president said while Graham's life was cut short, he lived it to the fullest and died doing the work he was born to do, going out at the top of his game. Jessica Rosenthal, Fox News.
1: The Senate has advanced major sanctions legislation against Russia, a bill that was spearheaded by Lindsey Graham. The official vote expected this week. The bipartisan leaders met with Ukrainian President Volodymyr Zelensky today on Capitol Hill after Graham's funeral service. Zelensky needed U.S. approval for licenses on Patriot defense systems. He says keeping ahead with the newest technology is vital in its war against Russia.
5: We have to be quicker than Putin because Putin has more people than we, and we have to save our people and use more technologies than people.
1: Zelensky speaking to Fox's Sean Hannity. 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
1: 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The current Sun City Center temperature is 80 easy listening degrees.

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The church is located at 1611 First Street Southwest in Ruskin. 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
1: Remembering Lindsey Graham, I'm Ted Lindner, Fox News. The late senator honored with a funeral service at the National Cathedral in Washington. His casket brought into the cathedral Tuesday, where President Trump remembered him as a true American original.
2: Lindsey rose from a small town in rural South Carolina, a place he loved so much, to become a constant fixture of American politics at the highest level, and a force to be reckoned with all over the world.
1: Lindsey Graham was 71 when he died earlier this month of an aortic dissection, not long after returning from a trip to Ukraine. Ukrainian President Volodymyr Zelensky also attending the service, along with Israeli Prime Minister Benjamin Netanyahu, members of Congress, and members of President Trump's cabinet. A pause in fighting between the U.S. and Iran has been broken, sort of. The U.S. military says American and Saudi forces struck sites used by Iran-backed militias in Iraq. The airstrikes following Tehran launching multiple ballistic missiles at American forces in the Middle East. Meanwhile, Zelensky on Capitol Hill following the Lindsey Graham funeral. Zelensky meeting with senators to stress the importance of legislation to stiffen Russian sanctions. That measure passed the Senate. Zelensky also needing U.S. approval on licenses for Patriot missiles.
3: Today we had a very good meeting with President Trump. He accepted that he will give us licenses. And then I had meeting with the representatives of production, very strong military companies of the United States. I hope that we will do co-production. This is very important.
1: Zelensky speaking with Fox's Sean Hannity. And the Japanese Prime Minister saying at least 13 people have been found dead so far after that powerful earthquake that shook part of southwestern Japan. Search crews continue to look for survivors of the 7.1 magnitude earthquake, that earthquake striking late on Tuesday afternoon. 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

there. This is Hal asking you to join me for Hal's Country Crossovers, Wednesday afternoons from 4 until 6 p.m. right here on Sun Radio 96.3 FM.

Their faces gaunt, their eyes are blurred, their shirts all soaked with sweat. He's riding hard to catch that herd, but he ain't caught 'em yet. 'Cause they've got to ride forever on that range up in the sky. All the horses snorting fire.

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1: The time is 3:32. The current Sun City Center temperature is 80 easy listening degrees.

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1: The strikes resume. I'm Ted Lindner, Fox News. Those strikes between the U.S. and Iran back on after a brief pause. Fox's Steve Harrigan from Tel Aviv has the details.
2: 4 days of relative quiet now. U.S. Central Command is reporting activity and strikes from both sides in this war. First of all, U.S. and Saudi fighter jets attacking inside Iraq, attacking Iranian-backed militia positions inside Iraq. Those positions have been firing drones at Saudi oil infrastructure as well as at U.S. military in the region. And second, reports of ballistic missile attacks from inside Iran at U.S. military positions in the region. CENTCOM saying all of those missiles intercepted. Comes on the day when President Trump has mentioned that he's giving peace and negotiations a chance after 4 days of relative calm until now.
1: This comes as President Trump and Israeli Prime Minister Bibi Netanyahu held a meeting at the White House to increase further talks involving the war. The late Senator Lindsey Graham, honored with a funeral service at the National Cathedral in Washington, his casket brought into the cathedral where President Trump remembered him as a true American original.
3: Lindsey rose from a small town in rural South Carolina, place he loved so much, to become a constant fixture of American politics at the highest level and a force to be reckoned with all over the world.
1: Lindsey Graham was 71 when he died earlier this month of an aortic dissection, not long after returning from a trip to Ukraine. Ukrainian President Zelensky also attended the service, along with Israeli Prime Minister Bibi Netanyahu, members of Congress, and members of President Trump's cabinet. And the Japanese Prime Minister says at least 13 people have been found dead after a powerful earthquake that shook part of southwestern Japan hit on Tuesday. Search crews continue to look for survivors of the 7.1 earthquake. 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
2: The current Sun City Center temperature is 80 easy listening degrees.

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Did you know that Club Link, owner of 7 golf courses in Sun City Center, 5 of which are closed, has plans for residential housing and adult senior living facilities in our community? 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
1: The strikes resume. I'm Ted Lindner, Fox News. Those strikes between the U.S. and Iran back on after a brief pause. Fox's Steve Harrigan from Tel Aviv has the details.
2: 4 days of relative quiet now. U.S. Central Command is reporting activity and strikes from both sides in this war. First of all, U.S. and Saudi fighter jets attacking inside Iraq, attacking Iranian-backed militia positions inside Iraq. Those positions have been firing drones at Saudi oil infrastructure as well as at U.S. military in the region. And second, reports of ballistic missile attacks from inside Iran at U.S. military positions in the region. CENTCOM saying all of those missiles intercepted. Comes on the day when President Trump has mentioned that he's giving peace and negotiations a chance after 4 days of relative calm until now.
1: This comes as President Trump and Israeli Prime Minister Bibi Netanyahu held a meeting at the White House to increase further talks involving the war. The late Senator Lindsey Graham, honored with a funeral service at the National Cathedral in Washington, his casket brought into the cathedral where President Trump remembered him as a true American original.
3: Lindsey rose from a small town in rural South Carolina, place he loved so much, to become a constant fixture of American politics at the highest level and a force to be reckoned with all over the world.
1: Lindsey Graham was 71 when he died earlier this month of an aortic dissection, not long after returning from a trip to Ukraine. Ukrainian President Zelensky also attended the service, along with Israeli Prime Minister Bibi Netanyahu, members of Congress, and members of President Trump's cabinet. And the Japanese Prime Minister says at least 13 people have been found dead after a powerful earthquake that shook part of southwestern Japan hit on Tuesday. Search crews continue to look for survivors of the 7.1 earthquake. 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

0: Hello, this is Pastor Tom Amy of Ruskin Methodist Church. We are an independent Methodist congregation celebrating our 100th year of Christian fellowship here on Tampa Bay's South Shore. 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

0: As a community, we residents in Sun City Center must step up and address the Club Link development threat in our community. They signaled their intention in their presentation to the community way back in March 2022. Now they have notices of intent for proposed developments under the Live Local Act for affordable housing on Colusa Greens, the North Lakes Course, and Sandpiper. 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
1: The strikes resume. I'm Ted Lindner, Fox News. Those strikes between the U.S. and Iran back on after a brief pause. Fox's Steve Harrigan from Tel Aviv has the details.
2: 4 days of relative quiet now. U.S. Central Command is reporting activity and strikes from both sides in this war. First of all, U.S. and Saudi fighter jets attacking inside Iraq, attacking Iranian-backed militia positions inside Iraq. Those positions have been firing drones at Saudi oil infrastructure as well as at U.S. military in the region. And second, reports of ballistic missile attacks from inside Iran at U.S. military positions in the region. CENTCOM saying all of those missiles intercepted. Comes on the day when President Trump has mentioned that he's giving peace and negotiations a chance after 4 days of relative calm until now.
1: This comes as President Trump and Israeli Prime Minister Bibi Netanyahu held a meeting at the White House to increase further talks involving the war. The late Senator Lindsey Graham honored with a funeral service at the National Cathedral in Washington. His casket brought into the cathedral where President Trump remembered him as a true American original.
3: Lindsey rose from a small town in rural South Carolina, place he loved so much, to become a constant fixture of American politics at the highest level and a force to be reckoned with all over the world.
1: Lindsey Graham was 71 when he died earlier this month of an aortic dissection, not long after returning from a trip to Ukraine. Ukrainian President Zelensky also attended the service, along with Israeli Prime Minister Bibi Netanyahu, members of Congress, and members of President Trump's cabinet. And the Japanese Prime Minister says at least 13 people have been found dead after a powerful earthquake that shook part of southwestern Japan hit on Tuesday. Search crews continue to look for survivors of the 7.1 earthquake. 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
1: More strikes. I'm Ted Lindner, Fox News. The strikes between the U.S. and Iran are back on after a brief pause. Fox's Steve Harrigan with more.
2: 4 days of relative quiet now. U.S. Central Command is reporting activity and strikes from both sides in this war. First of all, U.S. and Saudi fighter jets attacking inside Iraq, attacking Iranian-backed militia positions inside Iraq. Those positions have been firing drones at Saudi oil infrastructure as well as at U.S. military in the region. And second, reports of ballistic missile attacks from inside Iran at U.S. military positions in the region. CENTCOM saying all of those missiles intercepted.
1: This comes as President Trump and Israeli Prime Minister Bibi Netanyahu held a meeting at the White House. The late Senator Lindsey Graham honored with a funeral service at the National Cathedral in Washington yesterday, President Trump remembering him as a true American original.
3: Lindsey rose from a small town in rural South Carolina, a place he loved so much, to become a constant fixture of American politics at the highest level and a force to be reckoned with all over the world.
1: Lindsey Graham was 71 when he died earlier this month. He'll be laid to rest later today in his home state of South Carolina. Dr. Anthony Fauci testifies today before a Senate committee after more than 1,000 pages from his COVID-era diaries were released.
4: In one diary entry, Fauci said, quote, "For better or worse, I'm becoming an international celebrity. Calls from all over the world." In another entry, he mentioned meeting Julia Roberts virtually, writing, quote, "She was so charming. When my image came up on the screen, she gasped and said that every time she sees me, her throat gets dry and she gets nervous." Paul, who has been feuding with Dr. Fauci over the origins of the COVID pandemic for years, will have another chance to question the former chief White House medical advisor during a Senate hearing.
1: Fox's Christina Coleman. 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
8: Uh-oh, guess what day it is? 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

10 after 7. She was born in Sharon, Kansas 60 years ago. She's Martina McBride. There she is with Jim Brickman and Valentine here on Sun Radio 96.3 FM. It's Wednesday, hump day, middle of the week, the 29th of July. Going to be another hot one today, and the humidity, well, you know, they're saying the wind is off the Gulf and bringing in all those steamy heat, and up around 90 degrees today, but it's going to feel a lot warmer than that because because it is just so humid out there. So just be careful if you're heading out. And we have more Martina McBride coming up on her birthday. But right now, music from ABBA, Joe Walsh, Taylor Dane, all straight ahead here on Sun Radio 96.3 FM. Hal Knight here, Knight in the Morning. Thanks so much for listening.

Martina McBride, and yes, baby, I love you, 22 after 7, here on Sun Radio, 96.3 FM. Canadian Hall of Fame hockey player Ted Lindsay was born on this day, being the 29th of July. He was born back in 1925. Attorney and politician Elizabeth Dole is 90 years young today. American investor Charles Schwab, an entrepreneur. Charles Schwab is 89, investor and entrepreneur. News anchor Peter Jennings was born on this day in 1938. I believe it was lung cancer that took him. Actor Gary Springer, 72 years young today. Martina McBride, we just mentioned her from Sharon, Kansas. We'll hear from her again. And she is 60 today. Wani Morris, lead tenor from Boys to Men, born in 1973 on this date. We'll hear from Boys to Men, Wani and the groups, born in Philadelphia, PA. We'll hear from them in a minute. Spanish auto racer Fernando Alonso is 45 today. Those are just a couple of the birthdays. Folks, if you're celebrating a birthday, hope you have a wonderful day. And as promised, music from Boys to Men is next on Sun Radio.

Bob and Barry and Maurice there, the Gibbs boys, the Gibbs brothers, Bee Gees, How Deep Is Your Love, 1977. Good morning, 731, 78 degrees out there. Headed for a high of 90 today, and it's going to be a little cooler because there's going to be more clouds around, but we're still going to have, keep the umbrella handy because you never know when that shower is going to pop up. So let's see. This is July the 29th, and what happened on this day? A couple of things. On July 29th, 1987, Margaret Thatcher and François Mitterrand from France signed an agreement. Robert E. Lee took command of Confederate Army in North Virginia in 1862. And Ray Charles topped the Billboard charts on this day in 1962 with Can't Stop Loving You.

There she is, Carole King, and I Feel the Earth Move. It's 7:39, 21 before 8 o'clock here on a Wednesday morning here in Sun City Center and everywhere else for that matter in this time zone. Well, the Hillsborough County Supervisor of Elections, Craig Latimer, is reminding voters to start planning to vote in their primary election in 2026. Early voting starts Monday, August the 3rd in Hillsborough County and will be available every day through the 16th of August from 10 a.m. until 6 p.m. Once again, Hillsborough County has 27 early voting sites for voters to choose from, but there's an important change this year. The South Shore Regional Library is not available for voting because the library is undergoing renovations. The new site, the South Shore Community Resource Center at 201 14th Avenue Southeast in Ruskin, has been added in its place. And the South Shore Regional Service Center, 410 30th Street South in Ruskin, is another convenient early voting site in the area. The full list of sites can be found at votehillsborough.com/early voting. VoteHillsborough.com/early voting. Voters can vote in person or drop off their vote by mail ballot for early voting. Now, this is different from Election Day because on Election Day, voters must vote at the polling place assigned to their precinct, and mail ballots must be dropped off at an elections office, not the polling site. Okay. And you have plenty of options, plenty of opportunities to vote early. Early voting is open the maximum number of days allowed, including both weekends, said Hillsborough County Supervisor of Elections, Craig Latimer. You should bring your Florida ID or driver's license or other voter signature ID for voter check-in. And so a long list of early voting locations and other information, go to votehillsborough.gov, votehillsborough.gov. That's a reminder, community reminder from your community radio station, Sun Radio 96.3 FM. 18 and a half prior to 8 o'clock here on this Wednesday morning. Hal with you on Sun Radio, the morning show in progress. Up next, Taylor Dane, and Love Will Lead You Back.

Michelle Branch and Santana and the Game of Love on Sun Radio 96.3 FM. 10 before 8 o'clock in the morning. Well, if you enjoy flamenco, Latin, and Mediterranean music, come on over to Community Hall this Saturday evening, 1910 South Pebble Beach Boulevard, 7 p.m. this Saturday, August the 1st. The doors will open at 6:30 p.m. If you were a fan of music from Santana and like listening to their music, and it brings back fond memories for you? 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

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And thanks so much for listening to Sun Radio today. We appreciate it. Club Lake has closed several golf courses in Sun City Center, and they're planning to develop these. So Save Sun City Center has set up some get-togethers on Saturdays. It's a monthly community initiative called Second Saturday. These events will be held on the second Saturday of the month, bringing the community together to talk about Club Link and their expected development. And it's going on from 10 till noon, the second Saturday, in the Armstrong Room in the Atrium Building. The events will run through December 12th. August 8th, September 12th, October 10th, November 14th, and December the 12th as well. Save Sun City Center is a grassroots organization to save our community. 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And don't forget, it's the second Saturday of the month in the Armstrong Room, in the Atrium Building, 312-282-7337, 312-282-7337. Her phone number, if you want information. Okay, Sun Radio, 96.3. 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
1: Strikes. I'm Ted Lindner, Fox News. The strikes between the U.S. and Iran are back on after a brief pause. Fox's Steve Harrigan with more.
2: 4 days of relative quiet now. U.S. Central Command is reporting activity and strikes from both sides in this war. First of all, U.S. and Saudi fighter jets attacking inside Iraq, attacking Iranian-backed militia positions inside Iraq. Those positions have been firing drones at Saudi oil infrastructure as well as at U.S. military in the region. And second, reports of ballistic missile attacks from inside Iran at U.S. military positions in the region. CENTCOM saying all of those missiles intercepted.
1: This comes as President Trump and Israeli Prime Minister Bibi Netanyahu held a meeting at the White House. The late Senator Lindsey Graham honored with a funeral service at the National Cathedral in Washington yesterday, President Trump remembering him as a true American original.
3: Lindsey rose from a small town in rural South Carolina, a place he loved so much, to become a constant fixture of American politics at the highest level and a force to be reckoned with all over the world.
1: Lindsey Graham was 71 when he died earlier this month. He'll be laid to rest later today in his home state of South Carolina. Dr. Anthony Fauci testifies today before a Senate committee after more than 1,000 pages from his COVID-era diaries were released.
4: In one diary entry, Fauci said, quote, "For better or worse, I'm becoming an international celebrity. Calls from all over the world." In another entry, he mentioned meeting Julia Roberts virtually, writing, quote, "She was so charming. When my image came up on the screen, she gasped and said that every time she sees me, her throat gets dry and she gets nervous." Paul, who has been feuding with Dr. Fauci over the origins of the COVID pandemic for years, will have another chance to question the former chief White House medical advisor during a Senate hearing.
1: Fox's Christina Coleman. 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

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Well, early voting. Of course, the primary's on the 18th. Early voting starts Monday, the 3rd, here in Hillsborough County. And election supervisor Craig Latimer says the August 18th primary isn't just for Republicans and Democrats. He said everybody can vote. Doesn't matter what your party affiliation is, or even if you don't have one. School board and judicial races will be included. And Latimer, the South Shore Regional Service Center in Ruskin, we mentioned, is one of two locations, two sites taking the place of the South Shore Library, which is usually an early voting site, but it's undergoing renovations as we speak. There are 27 early voting sites across the county, and you can get a full list available at votehillsborough.gov. That's votehillsborough.gov. And there is a Sarasota charity out there that's asking for donations to help the more than 150 residents at a Bradenton assisted living facility. Remember, they were forced to move out because they had a roof collapse last Saturday. You probably saw that on the news. And they had to leave their belongings behind. So the Suncoast Aging Network says they're asking for basic supplies, including blankets, pillows, twin bed linens, wipes, and others. Many of the residents were forced to leave their belongings behind when they were transferred to other facilities up and down the Gulf Coast after that Saturday roof collapse last Saturday. Anyway, all right, we've got the morning show in progress. 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It is 12 after 8 right now. Time for some Billy Joel. Leave a tender moment alone.

16 after 8 on Sun Radio 96.3 FM on this Wednesday morning, the 29th of July. Did you ever wonder who feeds and cares for the cats around Kings Point and Sun Towers, and how did they get there? Well, Feline Folks invite you to join them and learn the answers to these questions during the next Meow Mixer. Guests are invited to spend time with members, enjoy light refreshments, and learn how the organization operates to keep the local cats safe and cared for. Feline Folks is also looking for caring volunteers, especially those who would like to help with the daily feeding of the kitty cats. Food and training are provided. The next meeting will be held Thursday, August the 6th at 3 p.m. in the North Clubhouse West Room at Kings Point. And they will have a board meeting just before the meeting as well on Thursday the 6th. It is open to anyone in the Sun City Center area, not just Kings Point residents. Okay, so check it out. That's on the 6th of August. And have you seen a tipsy sign? 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If you spot one, tell them where it is, what's wrong with it. You can visit bit.ly/tipsy.signs, S-C-C, or you might do email community curb appeal S-C-C at gmail.com. 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So if you see any of those tipsy signs, let them know and help out as they try to spruce up our community and keep it looking great. Okay? All right. 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Hootie and the Blowfish up next here on this Wednesday morning. Coming up on 18 after 8, only want to be with you.

That's George Benson, Lady Love Me One More Time. If you like that smooth jazz sound, you'll want to listen to Sunday Smooth, a couple of hours of smooth jazz, Sunday evenings from 7 until 9 p.m. right here on Sun Radio, 96.3 FM. 79 degrees, our current temperature, headed for a high of 89 this afternoon. Not as warm as some days because of the cloud. More of the cloud's going to be around, and could be a pop-up shower at any time, but still going to be very, very humid with that wind off the Gulf. So extremely humid, but and still, you know, near 90 degrees. So it's still very hot out there. The next Come Dance With Me social is happening on August the 9th at Kings Point, the Veterans Theater, 1900 Clubhouse Drive. 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She performs ballroom, swing, Latin, and other dance steps. And she's a regular performer at Bella Cucina's restaurant here as well. So anyway, you're going to enjoy that one. Music from 6:30 until 9. Doors open at 6 p.m. Admission $5 per person. This is open to Kings Point residents and guests, including, folks from outside the community, too. So that means all of us in Sun City Center. Water and ice provided. Bring your own beverages and snacks. 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That's coming up on Sunday, the 9th of August. And what else is going on? A lot of stuff. The Hope Fund for Children will host a fun trivia night. A trivia night fundraiser, August the 14th, Friday night, Community Hall, 1910 South Pebble Beach Boulevard. The proceeds will support the organization's after-school education and enrichment program for local children. DJ Dano will lead in an evening of general trivia. Doors open at 5, trivia from 6 to 9, $10 per person. Teams of up to 8 players are welcome. The winning teams will receive gift cards to local restaurants. Tickets may be purchased in advance at www.thehopefundscc.org. 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You are encouraged to bring your own beverages and snacks. And for more information about the event, you can contact Devlin at 978-500-4433, 978-500-4433, or you can email DM Devlin, D-M-D-E-V-L-I-N, DM Devlin at yahoo.com, okay? 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Okay. All right, let's get back to music on Sun Radio 96.3 FM. Going back to the 60s again. Here's Gene Pitney. Yeah.

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Well, the supervisor of elections, Craig Latimer, is reminding voters, start planning your vote for the primary elections. Early voting starts Monday, August 3rd in Hillsborough County and will be available every day through the 16th from 10 a.m. until 6 p.m. Once again, Hillsborough County will have 27 early voting sites for voters to choose from, but there's an important change. The South Shore Regional Library is not available for voting because the library is undergoing renovations. New site, the South Shore Community Resource Center at 201 14th Avenue Southeast in Ruskin is where you can go. That's been added in its place. And the South Shore Regional Service Center at 410 30th Street South in Ruskin is another convenient early voting site in the area. 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This is different from Election Day. On Election Day, you must vote at the polling place assigned to your precinct, and mail ballots must be dropped off at an elections office, not the polling site. This is for Election Day. You'll have plenty of options to get an opportunity to vote. 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You should bring a Florida ID, driver's license, other voter signature ID for voter check-in. 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Okay, check that site. 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

Physical Genesis here on Sun Radio 96.3 FM, 15 before 9 o'clock, right here on this Wednesday morning. And we've got more music for you. Also telling you what's going on. Monday movies are shown the second and fourth Monday of each month in the Florida Room. Now, that's the new location. Attendees must present their current SCC ID badge or a guest card or a Kings Point usage card to attend and bring a couple of bucks for a donation. The royalties must be paid. You know, these are not free. Now, the movie on, well, let me, first of all, let me say the limit is 150 people for the Hillsborough County Fire Code. So you want to get there early. And dates and times could be changed if necessary. Cocoon, a classic from 1985, will be shown on in August. That's Wilfred Brimley, Don Ameche, Jessica Tandy, and we hope you'll check that out. Ron Howard directed it. That's the movie for the 11th. The movie for the 24th is The Ballad of Wallace Island. Monday movie shown in the Florida Room here in Sun City Center on the 2nd and 4th Monday. The 2nd and 4th Monday of each month in the Florida Room. And you must, like I said, present your current SCC ID badge or a guest card to attend. All right. And Chief Mike Bardell from our emergency squad and the Assistant Chief of Public Relations, Dorothy DeCoux, will be both be on hand for Vern and Lisa's guest for their program About the Town. You can hear About the Town on Saturday mornings at 9 o'clock, part of our Saturday morning lineup here on Sun Radio. So be sure to tune in. Find out more about the emergency squad with Mike Bardell and Dorothy DeCoux this Saturday morning. Lisa and Vern, Sun Radio, 96.3 FM. 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

Paul Anka going back to the 70s right there. It sounds like a television commercial for a film, doesn't it? Sun Radio 96.3. News coming up. Fox News at the top of the hour. And taking us that way, some Stevie Wonder. And then back with one other hour of music. A morning show right here on Sun Radio. 80 degrees, our current temperature. Headed for a high of 88 this afternoon. A little cooler than normal, but boy, the humidity.

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1: COVID controversy at the Capitol. I'm Dave Anthony, Fox News. Dr. Anthony Fauci will be at a Senate hearing this hour. Fox's Chad Pergram is there.
2: He's going to be asked questions about his diaries, the start of the pandemic, what started it, did it come from the lab, did it come from a bat, questions about the pandemic. And also, if you look at some of these diary entries, whether or not he was more focused on trying to get attention for himself compared to trying to address the pandemic.
1: Fauci's private diary has been made public ahead of the hearing by the Republican senator who has sparred with the doctor at hearings in the past.
2: Rand Paul said that he just wants the truth. He said so long as he says what's the truth, that's fine. But he says if he says something new here and something that is contradictory or he doesn't tell the truth, keep in mind that that is not handled by that pardon extended by former President Biden.
1: Last night, the Senate gave initial approval to a Russia and Iran sanctions bill named for late Senator Lindsey Graham, who'd been pushing it. Ukraine's President Volodymyr Zelensky was at the Senate for that vote and tells Fox's Hannity,
3: "We want to stop this war."
1: Zelensky and Israel's Prime Minister Benjamin Netanyahu also attended Graham's funeral at Washington's National Cathedral. The late senator will be laid to rest today after another funeral in South Carolina. And Zelensky and Netanyahu also met with President Trump. And the Israeli leader also tells Fox's Hannity it was a great discussion.
4: "We don't want to see this fanatic regime in Tehran have nuclear weapons to threaten every American, and to threaten the peace of the world and to threaten the existence of Israel. So we have a common goal."
1: This as fighting flares back up.
5: U.S. Central Command says Iran launched ballistic missiles in an attack on American forces, but all were intercepted. The Iranians confirm attacking a U.S. military base in Jordan. American forces have also worked with Saudi Arabia to strike sites in Iraq used by Iran-backed militias.
1: That's Fox's Jonathan Savage. Oil prices surging back up more than 4%.
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1: Oh, great master, I have traveled far to seek your wisdom. Speak to me.
2: Close the door, it's cold.
1: Sir, I crave the meaning of life.
2: How do you earn your bread, my son?
1: Well,
2: do you till the soil?
1: No.
2: Do you tend sheep?
1: I'm in advertising, sir.
2: Advertising. Fascinating.
1: Yes, sir, I'm in a big hurry. I have to be in Fiji tomorrow to shoot a television commercial.
2: Fiji?
1: Yeah, we found a place there that looks exactly like Columbus, Ohio.
2: Why not go to Columbus, Ohio?
1: Look, I'm just here for some wisdom.
2: All right, let me check my wisdom book, see what we can
1: thank
2: find.
1: You. 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
1: Sir.
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1: 38%.
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2: 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And when you go out, close the door real tight, because it's cold in here and I got a runny nose.
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5: 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Songs you know. Songs that make you smile. Songs that make you feel good. It's a variety you'll love. And it's only on

Good morning. It's good to be up and about and moving around and looking forward to what the day holds in store. And thanks so much for spending some time with us. If you're having that first cup of coffee or juice or maybe cocoa, whatever your choice of beverage is. 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

17 before 10, 9:43 in the morning. It's Wednesday night trivia. If you're a Kings Point resident, check it out in Jubilee Hall. Wednesday night trivia from 6:30 until 8 p.m. And if you want some fresh produce, head on over to the produce market. That's over by the pickleball court in the field. 9 a.m. till 1 p.m. Wednesday. Fresh produce over there, Kings Point. A couple of reminders from Sun Radio, 96.3 FM. Good Wednesday morning. Up next, it's Madonna, Papa, Don't Preach. Go back to the 80s again.

Well, if you're wondering what holidays are celebrated today, National Lipstick Day has been around since 2015, promoting self-expression, ladies. National, or maybe not just ladies, I don't know, National Lasagna Day. It's National Chicken Wings Day today. So, if you are into chicken wings, I can understand that. Anyway, those are a couple of days that you can celebrate. This being the 29th of July, Sun Radio 96.3 FM. Here's Ben E. K.

That hit number... Well, it hit number 4 in Billboard in 1961 and number 9 in 1986. Stand By Me movie was released, and that, of course, was the single or from the movie. And so Benny King hit again in 1986. And there you have it here on Sun Radio 96.3 FM. 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

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Fox News coming up at 10 o'clock to let us know what's going on in the world. In the meantime, Edie Brickell and the Bohemians are next. Also, David Gates and Brad.

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1: COVID controversy at the Capitol. I'm Dave Anthony, Fox News. Dr. Anthony Fauci will be at a Senate hearing this hour. Fox's Chad Pergram is there.
2: He's going to be asked questions about his diaries, the start of the pandemic, what started it, did it come from the lab, did it come from a bat, questions about the pandemic. And also, if you look at some of these diary entries, whether or not he was more focused on trying to get attention for himself compared to trying to address the pandemic.
1: Fauci's private diary has been made public ahead of the hearing by the Republican senator who has sparred with the doctor at hearings in the past.
2: Rand Paul said that he just wants the truth. He said so long as he says what's the truth, that's fine. But he says if he says something new here and something that is contradictory or he doesn't tell the truth, keep in mind that that is not handled by that pardon extended by former President Biden.
1: Last night, the Senate gave initial approval to a Russia and Iran sanctions bill named for late Senator Lindsey Graham, who'd been pushing it. Ukraine's President Volodymyr Zelensky was at the Senate for that vote and tells Fox's Hannity,
3: "We want to stop this war."
1: Zelensky and Israel's Prime Minister Benjamin Netanyahu also attended Graham's funeral at Washington's National Cathedral. The late senator will be laid to rest today after another funeral in South Carolina. And Zelensky and Netanyahu also met with President Trump. And the Israeli leader also tells Fox's Hannity it was a great discussion.
4: "We don't want to see this fanatic regime in Tehran have nuclear weapons to threaten every American, and to threaten the peace of the world and to threaten the existence of Israel. So we have a common goal."
1: This, as fighting flares back up.
5: U.S. Central Command says Iran launched ballistic missiles in an attack on American forces, but all were intercepted. The Iranians confirm attacking a U.S. military base in Jordan. American forces have also worked with Saudi Arabia to strike sites in Iraq used by Iran-backed militias.
1: That's Fox's Jonathan Savage. Oil prices surging back up more than 4%.
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9: 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One way or another, that's the name of the song.

Cole Medina, Funky Cole Medina, in fact, and Tone Loc at 11 after 10 on Sun Radio, 96.3 FM. 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It will deport conveniently from the port of Tampa. Invite your family, friends, or your spouse for a memorable 7-day vacation to Cozumel, a couple of ports in Mexico and Key West, and registration deposits are required by August the 14th, and you can stop by SCC Travel World for more information. 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If you like cheeseburgers in paradise, enjoy Jimmy Buffett music and a Margaritaville cruise on the Sea Islander. Speaking of Buffett, you've got him here right now from

18 and a half after 10, and there's Neil Diamond's Kentucky Woman right here on Sun Radio 96.3 FM. Good morning to you. This is Hal with you, keeping you company on the morning show on this Wednesday, and it's the 29th of July. Already August is almost here. Oh, wow. And the holiday season may be months away, but Christmas crafting begins early at St. Andrew's Presbyterian Church. The church is inviting the community to attend some holiday crafting classes scheduled. Well, the next one's scheduled for the fourth Saturday of August at 11 a.m. Participants can participate in a variety of projects, macrame, glass painting, shell art. Classes are designed for both beginners and experienced crafters, and all projects will be completed during a single session. And the cost is $5 per class. It's cash only. All supplies are included. And if you want to register, you can call or text the instructor at 954-798-1672. 954-798-1672 for St. Andrews and their craft classes. And let's see, what else is going on here? We got a bunch of stuff in Sun City Center. Always something going on. The SCC Karaoke Lovers Club invites you to join them for a Friday night karaoke this Friday night for laughter, friendship, and great music. Whether you're a seasoned performer or first-time singer, or you just want to, you know, enjoy listening to music, and head on over to the Florida Room this Friday. It's a free event. Doors open at 5 o'clock. Make new friends. 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A free event. DJ Toddy Rocks will be there providing music. He has an extensive library of classic hits and country favorites and Motown and pop and today's popular music and more. Doors open at 5 p.m. Karaoke from 5:30 till 9 in the Florida Room here in Sun City Center's Atrium Building. That's the 31st of July. They've got several of those events coming up. Bring your own drinks and snacks. September 11th, September 25th. Karaoke Lovers Club continues to grow, a very popular social activity, so check it out. Once again, the next event this Friday night in the Florida Room.

remember that one? Summertime, 1968. Mama Cass and Dream a Little Dream of Me. Sun Radio 96.3 FM. It is a Wednesday morning, and it's Night in the Morning here with you, the morning show on Sun Radio. We do this every Monday through Friday from 7 to 11. And thank you so much for tuning in. We appreciate it very much. Well, Santana was, they brought you flamenco, Latin, Mediterranean-type music. And if you like that kind of music, well, you want to be at Community Hall this coming Saturday at 7 p.m., Saturday night, August the 1st. The doors will open at 6:30 p.m. And if you were a fan of Santana's music and like listening to their music and to bring back fond memories, well, check it out. Los Lomberos is reminiscent of Santana's great music. So they got music, Latin and Mediterranean dance and vibrant music, artistry, dance, all that. $25 at the door, $20 in advance, and you can still get your tickets Friday. It's sponsored by Beth Israel, by the way. Get your tickets at the kiosk this coming Friday, the Atrium Building, the kiosk from 10 until noon. So this Friday, I believe you'll have another chance to pick up your ticket, or you can get your ticket $25 at the door. So a little bit more to for at the door than if you buy your tickets in advance. And what else is going on here? We always got something happening in Sun City Center. Have you seen a tipsy sign by any chance? 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So if you've seen any of those weird signs, let them know. Thank you very much in advance for your

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And going to be a hot one today. Very humid. Air temperature won't be as high as some days, maybe close to 90, but very, very steamy because water, winds are coming off the Gulf, and it's a very, very steamy conditions out there. So be aware of that. Okay. And hydrate, drink lots of fluids, hydrate, and take breaks when you can, when you need to. Hillsborough County Supervisor of Elections, Craig Latimer, is reminding you to start planning your vote for the 2026 primary. Voting starts Monday, August 3rd in Hillsborough County, and will be available every day through the 16th. So 10 a.m. till 6 p.m. every day. Hillsborough County will have 27 early voting sites for voters to choose from. But that is an important change this year. The South Shore Regional Library is not available for voting because the library is undergoing renovations. So a new site, the South Shore Community Resource Center, located at 201 14th Avenue Southeast in Ruskin, will be available. That's been added in its place. And the South Shore Regional Service Center at 410 30th Street South in Ruskin is another convenient early voting site in the area. Full list of sites can be found at votehillsborough.com/early voting. You can vote in person or drop off your ballot by mail. This is different from Election Day because on Election Day, you must vote at the polling place assigned to your precinct, and mail ballots must be dropped off at an elections office, not the polling site. This is for Election Day itself. And you'll have plenty of options, plenty of chances to vote. Early voting sites open, you know, mentioned the 27 sites, and the voting will be the 3rd through the 16th. 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That's the site to find more information. 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

0: Frankie Valli, Four Seasons, 1964, Dawn, Go Away, I'm No Good For You. Hey, if you like the music from the 50s and 60s, join us Friday afternoons from 4 to 6. It is doo-wop and more here on Sun Radio, 96.3 FM, all 50s and 60s music. So tell your friends and tune in on Friday afternoons here on Sun Radio. What is going on? Well, let's see. Can you sing, dance, play a musical instrument, juggle, do magic tricks, recite poetry, play hopscotch? Sun City Center Talent Show is happening Wednesday, September 30th from 5 till 8 p.m. at Community Hall, 1910 South Pebble Beach Boulevard. 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You're done. 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And that's with your name, group name, your contact information for each member of the group. And it's $10 to sign up, the cost for this. And she will get back to you with all the rules and the details and instructions and all that, because there's going to be a rehearsal for the general public. Now, tickets will be sold starting the 13th of August. You may want to just show up at Community Hall and watch this show. And so anyway, that is a talent show coming up the 30th, September 23rd from 10 to noon. The folks participating in this talent show will have a rehearsal. Anyway, contact, if you're interested or you have questions, contact Nancy McCall, nmccall@suncitycenter.org. 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And check out Wednesday Night Trivia, Sun City Center. This is for Kings Point residents only. If you're in Kings Point, you like trivia, check out Jubilee Hall and Trivia this evening from 6:30 until 8 o'clock. And here is James Ingram.
1: I did my best.
0: And Quincy Jones. But I guess

That's Cher, If I Could Turn Back Time. Well, we can't turn back time, and the old clock on the wall says it's time for me to get on out of here. But thanks for listening on this Wednesday morning. Appreciate it very much. Thank you for listening to Sun Radio 96.3 FM. 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And we take those to heart. We do look at those. So please let us know. Here's Percy Faith, a little theme from Summer Place, taking us to news time. Fox News coming up at 11. And we'll catch you again sometime. Lots of doctor's appointments tomorrow morning, so I may be here part of the time. I'm not sure. We get old. We have to go to the doctor a lot, right? News coming up next.

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1: COVID controversy at the Capitol. I'm Dave Anthony, Fox News. Dr. Anthony Fauci will be at a Senate hearing this hour. Fox's Chad Pergram is there.
2: He's going to be asked questions about his diaries, the start of the pandemic, what started it, did it come from the lab, did it come from a bat, questions about the pandemic. And also, if you look at some of these diary entries, whether or not he was more focused on trying to get attention for himself compared to trying to address the pandemic.
1: Fauci's private diary has been made public ahead of the hearing by the Republican senator who has sparred with the doctor at hearings in the past.
2: Rand Paul said that he just wants the truth. He said so long as he says what's the truth, that's fine. But he says if he says something new here and something that is contradictory or he doesn't tell the truth, keep in mind that that is not handled by that pardon extended by former President Biden.
1: Last night, the Senate gave initial approval to a Russia and Iran sanctions bill named for late Senator Lindsey Graham, who'd been pushing it. Ukraine's President Volodymyr Zelensky was at the Senate for that vote and tells Fox's Hannity,
3: "We want to stop this war."
1: Zelensky and Israel's Prime Minister Benjamin Netanyahu also attended Graham's funeral at Washington's National Cathedral. The late senator will be laid to rest today after another funeral in South Carolina. And Zelensky and Netanyahu also met with President Trump. And the Israeli leader also tells Fox's Hannity it was a great discussion.
4: "We don't want to see this fanatic regime in Tehran have nuclear weapons to threaten every American, and to threaten the peace of the world and to threaten the existence of Israel. So we have a common goal."
1: This, as fighting flares back up.
5: U.S. Central Command says Iran launched ballistic missiles in an attack on American forces, but all were intercepted. The Iranians confirm attacking a U.S. military base in Jordan. American forces have also worked with Saudi Arabia to strike sites in Iraq used by Iran-backed militias.
1: That's Fox's Jonathan Savage. Oil prices surging back up more than 4%.
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0: love. Hello, Sun City Center. This is Robin Watt with the Emergency Squad. We are so lucky to be living in a community that is powered by volunteers. Our HOAs, COAs, clubs, service organizations all work because there are people that are willing to do the jobs to make them work. And that's the same thing with the Emergency Squad. And now, after almost 60 years of service, we find that we are struggling to have enough volunteers to fill the ambulances. So sometimes when you call, you might hear,
1: "I'm sorry, we don't have an ambulance available."
0: And technically, that's not correct because we have three more sitting in the ambulance bay. The problem is the ambulance needs three volunteers to run. And so we're always looking for people that are willing to reach out to help their neighbors, to come in, make new friends, learn new skills. It's good for you in more ways than I can tell you. And most of our volunteers love it. You don't need medical experience. You don't even need to live in the community. Our average age is 73, and we'd love to meet you at our house, not at your house. So come by the squad at 720 Ray Watson Boulevard. Get a tour of the building. Meet with some of our volunteers. 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Her number is 813-434-4184. And talk about finding out what our job opportunities are. We would love for you to join us. Thank you.

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2: This is a Fox News alert. Dr. Fauci refuses to talk. I'm Dave Anthony.
3: On the advice of counsel, I respectfully decline to answer based upon my rights under the Fifth Amendment of the Constitution.
2: And Dr. Anthony Fauci has said that over and over this morning at a hearing into COVID and the pandemic response, refusing to answer questions, saying the committee chair, Republican Senator Rand Paul, is out to get him.
3: Get me to say something, anything that could vindicate his repeated public pledges that I end up, in his words, quote, behind bars.
2: This is after Senator Paul opened the hearing, accusing Fauci of doing
3: one thing in public and another in private,
2: citing the doctor's private diaries, entries about the virus origins and the response to the pandemic, blaming Fauci's role as a COVID presidential advisor for what happened.
3: Workers were ordered to accept a medical procedure or lose their jobs. Worship assembly, employment, education, and travel were restricted in the name of science.
2: Senator Paul also told Fauci he could be in trouble.
3: It's against the law to obstruct an investigation of Congress. There will be repercussions.
2: And the senator got angry when one of the doctor's lawyers tried to speak over and over.
3: I said, sit quietly, you are not recognized. Another word and you're gone.
2: And he spoke again, so Paul had security remove him as Dr. Fauci keeps taking the fifth as other senators keep trying to ask him questions. A new warning this morning to Iran.
4: President Trump telling Fox News, we are going to beat the effing S out of them, and that U.S. strikes will take place against Iran in response to the surprise attack overnight against U.S. forces in Jordan.
2: That Fox's Trey Yingst in Tel Aviv talked to President Trump after the Iran attack that was thwarted when the missiles were shot down. Separately, U.S. and Saudi fighter jets went on the attack in Iraq, hitting Iran-backed militia sites with airstrikes in that country. And as the fighting resumes, oil prices surge. They're up almost 7%.
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Did you know that Club Link, owner of 7 golf courses in Sun City Center, 5 of which are closed, has plans for residential housing and adult senior living facilities in our community? They're not going to go away. 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I'm Ellie Anderson, and I am the leader of Save Sun City Center and their president. 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
2: 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The current temperature is 86 degrees here at Sun Radio.

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1: This is a Fox News alert. Dr. Fauci refuses to talk. I'm Dave Anthony.
2: On the advice of counsel, I respectfully decline to answer based upon my rights under the Fifth Amendment of the Constitution.
1: And Dr. Anthony Fauci has said that over and over this morning at a hearing into COVID and the pandemic response, refusing to answer questions, saying the committee chair, Republican Senator Rand Paul, is out to get him.
2: Get me to say something, anything that could vindicate his repeated public pledges that I end up, in his words, quote, behind bars.
1: This is after Senator Paul opened the hearing, accusing Fauci of doing
2: one thing in public and another in private,
1: citing the doctor's private diaries, entries about the virus origins and the response to the pandemic, blaming Fauci's role as a COVID presidential advisor for what happened.
2: Workers were ordered to accept a medical procedure or lose their jobs. Worship assembly, employment, education, and travel were restricted in the name of science.
1: Senator Paul also told Fauci he could be in trouble.
2: It's against the law to obstruct an investigation of Congress. There will be repercussions.
1: And the senator got angry when one of the doctor's lawyers tried to speak over and over.
2: I said, sit quietly, you are not recognized. Another word and you're gone.
1: And he spoke again, so Paul had security remove him, as Dr. Fauci keeps taking the fifth as other senators keep trying to ask him questions. A new warning this morning to Iran.
3: President Trump telling Fox News, we are going to beat the effing S out of them, and that U.S. strikes will take place against Iran in response to the surprise attack overnight against U.S. forces in Jordan.
1: That Fox's Trey Yingst in Tel Aviv talked to President Trump after the Iran attack that was thwarted when the missiles were shot down. Separately, U.S. and Saudi fighter jets went on the attack in Iraq, hitting Iran-backed militia sites with airstrikes in that country. And as the fighting resumes, oil prices surge. They're up almost 7%.
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2: The current temperature is 88 degrees here at Sun Radio, your home for easy, relaxing favorites.

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1: A surprise attack leads to a new warning. I'm Lisa Brady, Fox News. President Trump says Iran will get a beating after attempted attacks on U.S. forces in Jordan, where ballistic missiles were intercepted overnight. The president saying U.S. troops had just minutes to respond.
2: Now, the United States has not yet responded to that attack, but overnight, U.S. and Saudi planes conducted a series of airstrikes against Iran-backed Shia militias in Iraq, who were responsible for 30 drone attacks over the past 3 days. President Trump told Fox News those strikes were coordinated with the Iraqi government, and he called these militia groups a cancer on the world.
1: Fox's Trey Yingston, Tel Aviv. The attacks come after reports suggesting Iran has rejected an Omani proposal to reopen the Strait of Hormuz. A Senate panel plans to vote on holding Dr. Anthony Fauci in contempt after the former COVID presidential advisor said this more than 100 times.
3: On the advice of counsel, I respectfully decline to answer based upon my rights under the Fifth Amendment to the Constitution.
1: During a hearing on contradictions in what he said publicly and privately about the origins of COVID and the pandemic response, Democratic Senator Richard Blumenthal says any scientific questions should be addressed, but not in what he calls a show trial.
4: It is an insult to the memory of more than 1 million Americans who died from COVID-19.
1: He read a statement from Fauci's lawyer noting his previous testimony at multiple hearings and accusing the panel chair, Republican Rand Paul, of a personal crusade against Fauci. Paul telling reporters,
5: I heard very few questions today that I would say were unhinged or politically motivated. I don't think any of the questions that I put forward, they were on destroying records and whether or not the research in Wuhan was dangerous.
1: He also questions Fauci invoking the Fifth after being preemptively pardoned by President Biden. An hour from now, we get the Fed's latest take on the economy. The Dow is down more than 700 points.
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I'm no different from anybody else. I start each day and I end each night. But it gets really lonely when you're by yourself. Now where is love? And who is love? I gotta know.

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1: A surprise attack leads to a new warning. I'm Lisa Brady, Fox News. President Trump says Iran will get a beating after attempted attacks on U.S. forces in Jordan, where ballistic missiles were intercepted overnight. The president saying U.S. troops had just minutes to respond.
2: Now, the United States has not yet responded to that attack, but overnight, U.S. and Saudi planes conducted a series of airstrikes against Iran-backed Shia militias in Iraq, who were responsible for 30 drone attacks over the past 3 days. President Trump told Fox News those strikes were coordinated with the Iraqi government, and he called these militia groups a cancer on the world.
1: Fox's Trey Yingston, Tel Aviv. The attacks come after reports suggesting Iran has rejected an Omani proposal to reopen the Strait of Hormuz. A Senate panel plans to vote on holding Dr. Anthony Fauci in contempt after the former COVID presidential advisor said this more than 100 times.
3: On the advice of counsel, I respectfully decline to answer based upon my rights under the Fifth Amendment to the Constitution.
1: During a hearing on contradictions in what he said publicly and privately about the origins of COVID and the pandemic response, Democratic Senator Richard Blumenthal says any scientific questions should be addressed, but not in what he calls a show trial.
4: It is an insult to the memory of more than 1 million Americans who died from COVID-19.
1: He read a statement from Fauci's lawyer noting his previous testimony at multiple hearings and accusing the panel chair, Republican Rand Paul, of a personal crusade against Fauci. Paul telling reporters,
5: I heard very few questions today that I would say were unhinged or politically motivated. I don't think any of the questions that I put forward, they were on destroying records and whether or not the research in Wuhan was dangerous.
1: He also questions Fauci invoking the Fifth after being preemptively pardoned by President Biden. An hour from now, we get the Fed's latest take on the economy. The Dow is down more than 700 points.
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1: 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Relaxing favorites here on Sun Radio, where our current temperature is 89 degrees.

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Leave your phone number and your first name only with the receptionist on duty. 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

0: I wonder if you're lonesome tonight. You know, someone said the world's a stage and each must play a part. Fate had me playing in love with you as my sweetheart. Act one was where we met. I loved you at first glance. You read your lines so cleverly and never missed a cue. Then came act two. You seemed to change. You acted strange. And why, I've never known. Honey, you lied when you said you loved me. And I had no cause to doubt you. But I'd rather go on hearing your lies than to go on living without you. Now the stage is bare, and I'm standing there with emptiness all around. And if you won't come back to me, then they can bring the curtain down. Is your heart
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2: The president's promising a strong response. I'm Lisa Brady, Fox News, after an attempted attack by Iran on U.S. forces in the region.
3: Using a string of expletives, President Trump says Iran will get a beating a day after U.S. forces intercepted a ballistic missile attack in Jordan. In a phone interview with Fox's Trey Yinks, the president said American troops had only minutes to respond to the surprise attack overnight and successfully shot down incoming missiles before they reached their targets.
2: Fox's Jared Halpern at the White House. This is the U.S. and Saudi Arabia launched strikes on Iran-backed militias in Iraq, accused of firing drones at oil facilities for several days. Two Iraqi militia officials telling the Associated Press at least 20 fighters and six Iranian advisors were killed in those strikes. The final journey for Lindsey Graham. Senator's second funeral held in his home state, South Carolina, before a private burial.
4: Lindsey Graham, always, according to Proverbs 31:8, stand up for those who can't stand for themselves. Lindsey embodied the spirit of that verse, and he did it every single day.
2: Senator Tim Scott also commending Graham's sister, Darlene, for serving out his term. She's now one of nine Republicans on the ballot for a special election next month to choose a new GOP nominee for November. Former presidential COVID advisor Dr. Anthony Fauci invoking his right to remain silent during a Senate hearing led by Kentucky Republican Rand Paul, who wants to hold him in contempt.
5: Now, the full Senate must vote on contempt, but it takes 60 yeas to clear a filibuster. That's followed by a second vote to refer Fauci to the DOJ for prosecution. The Senate has not held anyone in contempt of Congress since 1971.
2: Fox's Chad Pergram on the Hill. A Fox News alert from the Fed just leaving interest rates alone again. The fifth pause in a
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8: Uh-oh, guess what day it is? Guess what day it is? 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Anybody? Julie, hey, guess what day it is? Oh, come on, I know you can hear me. Mike. What day is it, Mike? Leslie, guess what today is?
9: It's hump day.
10: Woo-woo! 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
8: Hump day!

Good afternoon, 89 degrees out there in Sun City Center, 4 minutes after four. It is time for Hal's Country Crossovers on this Wednesday afternoon. And let's start it off with some Bobby Gentry, born in Chickasaw, Mississippi on the 27th. She turned 84 and she had a huge pop crossover hit back in 1967. What did they throw off the Tallahatchie Bridge? We'll never know. Here's Bobby.

Ode to Billy Joe, and they have Bobby Gentry right here on Sun Radio 96.3 FM. We've got more Bobby Gentry songs for you. As a matter of fact, here's one from 1968.

Bobby Gentry and Fancy. That's Fancy here on Sun Radio. 96.3 FM, 16 minutes after 4 o'clock. And let's see, a birthday coming up on the 31st. Zach Brown from the Zach Brown Band, born in Atlanta, Georgia. He will turn 48 on Friday. So we're going to hear some Zach Brown here. This is their biggest hit so far. This is Chicken Fried here on Sun Radio.

Zac Brown's going to have a birthday on Friday, so playing a couple of his songs here. Sun Radio, 96.3 FM, 23 minutes after 4 o'clock. Hillsborough County Supervisor of Elections Craig Latimer is reminding voters that start planning for the 2026 primary election. Early voting starts Monday, August the 3rd in Hillsborough County, and will be available every day through August the 16th. That's from 10 a.m. till 6 p.m. every day. And once again, Hillsborough County will have 27 early voting sites for voters to choose from, but there's an important change this year. The South Shore Regional Library is not available for voting because the library is undergoing renovations. So the new site, the South Shore Community Resource Center at 201 14th Avenue Southeast in Ruskin, has been added in its place. And the South Shore Regional Service Center at 410 30th Street South in Ruskin is another convenient early voting site in the area. A full list of sites can be found at votehillsborough.gov/early voting. votehillsborough.gov/early voting. Voters can vote in person or drop off their ballot by mail for early voting. Now, this is different from Election Day because on Election Day, voters must vote at the polling place that is assigned to their precinct, and mail ballots must be dropped off at an elections office, not the polling site. Okay, that's for the general election in November. But you will have plenty of options, plenty of opportunities to vote. Early voting is open the number of days, you know, allowed, including both weekends. So you'll have plenty of opportunities to do so, says Craig Latimer, supervisor of elections from Hillsborough County. Bring a Florida driver's license or other form of voter signature ID for voter check-in and verification. Okay, community reminder from Sun Radio, 96.3 FM. By the way, you can go to votehillsborough.gov for all the information you need. Votehillsborough.gov. 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Rodney Atkins.

Mr. C, knowing that he couldn't have the toy till his nuggets were gone. A green traffic light turned straight to red. I

We heard a couple from Rodney Atkins, and then Bobby Gentry, Glenn Campbell, and All I Have to Do Is Dream. Bobby Gentry was born on the 27th of July, so been playing some of her songs today. We have a couple of birthdays, including a birthday from today's date, coming right up here in just a second. Chief Mike Bardell from the emergency squad and the assistant chief of Dorothy DeCou will be along on hand on the Saturday morning About the Town program with Vern and Lisa, that podcast that you hear every Saturday morning. We also broadcast it on the radio each week. And this week, Mike Bardell from the emergency squad, who is the chief, will be there. Find out more about the emergency squad with Mike and Dorothy this Saturday morning. That's part of our Saturday morning lineup. 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And the first Saturday of the month, we also have Inside the Scam, a series of programs that the Tampa Bay Arts and Education Network and put together. And they are co-hosted by our Chief Master Deputy Jeff Mary. And Kim Droege from, remember Kim from Connecting with Kim. And we'll have another episode in that series this Saturday morning at 11, right after the 11 o'clock news, since it'll be the first Saturday of the month, the very first Saturday, August the 1st here. And so once again, Chief Mike Bardell from our emergency squad and Assistant Chief of Public Relations, Dorothy DeCou, I believe is her title. They will be on hand for Vern and Lisa's program this Saturday morning here on Sun Radio 96.3 FM. All right, birthday today. She's Martina McBride. She's born in Sharon, Kansas. She turned 60 this very day. Let's hear from her right now. Well,

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0: That was Martina McBride.
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0: Now here's the old Possum George.
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Hey, check out Wednesday Night Trivia at Jubilee Hall. 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So check it out. 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The Organ and Keyboard Club of Sun City Center, they meet every Thursday in the Armstrong Room for a group lesson from 10 to 11. No instrument needed. There's a $3 fee, which helps pay for the teachers. No reservation is required because they have plenty of room. 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Little Merle Haggard up next here on Sun Radio, 96.3 FM. Fox News coming up just a little bit, 5 o'clock. Mama Tribe. 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
1: The president's promising a strong response. I'm Lisa Brady, Fox News, after an attempted attack by Iran on U.S. forces in the region.
2: Using a string of expletives, President Trump says Iran will get a beating a day after U.S. forces intercepted a ballistic missile attack in Jordan. In a phone interview with Fox's Trey Yinks, the president said American troops had only minutes to respond to the surprise attack overnight and successfully shot down incoming missiles before they reached their targets.
1: Fox's Jared Halpern at the White House. This is the U.S. and Saudi Arabia launched strikes on Iran-backed militias in Iraq, accused of firing drones at oil facilities for several days. Two Iraqi militia officials telling the Associated Press at least 20 fighters and six Iranian advisors were killed in those strikes. The final journey for Lindsey Graham. Senator's second funeral held in his home state, South Carolina, before a private burial.
3: Lindsey Graham, always, according to Proverbs 31:8, stand up for those who can't stand for themselves. Lindsey embodied the spirit of that verse, and he did it every single day.
1: Senator Tim Scott also commending Graham's sister, Darlene, for serving out his term. She's now one of nine Republicans on the ballot for a special election next month to choose a new GOP nominee for November. Former presidential COVID advisor Dr. Anthony Fauci invoking his right to remain silent during a Senate hearing led by Kentucky Republican Rand Paul, who wants to hold him in contempt.
4: Now, the full Senate must vote on contempt, but it takes 60 yeas to clear a filibuster. That's followed by a second vote to refer Fauci to the DOJ for prosecution. The Senate has not held anyone in contempt of Congress since 1971.
1: Fox's Chad Pergram on the Hill. A Fox News alert from the Fed just leaving interest rates alone again. The fifth pause in
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Conway and Last Dates, huh? Right? We usually hear the instrumental version of that with Floyd Kramer, but nice to hear the vocal every once in a while. 10 after 5 here on Sun Radio 96.3 FM. We're celebrating Martina McBride's birthday today, born in Sharon, Kansas, 60 years ago. 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

Martina McBride and Wild Angel. Hey, if you enjoy flamenco, Latin, and Mediterranean music, if you were a fan of Santana and like listening to that kind of music, and that brings back fond memories for you, well, Los Lomberos is reminiscent of Santana's great music with a blend of flamenco, Latin, and Mediterranean music. 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And like I said, at Community Hall, 1910 South Pebble Beach Boulevard. 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And check out the concert this coming Saturday night at Community Hall, 1910 South Pebble Beach Boulevard. Well, want to check out another birthday before it gets too late here. Born on the 30th of July, 1958, in Jacksonville, Texas. Yeah, talking about the real Neil McCoy. He'll be 68 tomorrow, so I thought we ought to play some Neil McCoy music. Hear the Beer Goggles song.

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We're playing a couple of his songs this afternoon here on Sun Radio 96.3 FM. No doubt.

That's Shelley West, Flight 309 to Tennessee, just a bit past 5:30. 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It's a Wednesday afternoon. We're keeping it country. Hal's Country Crossovers in progress right now till 6 o'clock here. Got a couple of more songs from Martina McBride, being she has celebrating her 60th birthday today. The next Come Dance With Me Social is happening August 9th at Kings Point, Sunday evening, August 9th. Veterans Theater at Kings Point, entertainment provided by Cindy Berger, a favorite among local dancers. She performs ballroom, swing, Latin, and other dance steps, and she is a regular performer at Bella Cucina's restaurant here locally as well. So anyway, that is coming up on the 9th from 6:30 until 9 p.m. Doors open at 6. Admission $5 per person. The event is open to Kings Point residents and guests, but including dancers from outside the community. So I guess that means everybody in Sun City Center is welcome. Water, ice provided. Bring your own beverages and snacks. For information, you can call Ken. If you have questions, 513-582-8449. 513-582-8449 and talk to Ken and he can answer your questions. And the Hope Fund for Children will host a fun trivia night fundraiser Friday, August 14th at Community Hall, 1910 South Pebble Beach Boulevard. Proceeds will support the organization's after school education and enrichment programs for local children. DJ Dano will lead an evening of general trivia. Doors open at 5 with trivia from 6 until 9 p.m. Admission $10 per person. Teams of up to 8 players are welcome. 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And the guests are encouraged to bring your own beverages and snacks from 6 till 9 o'clock is when that's going on. All right, more Martina McBride music on her birthday today.

Martina McBride, born in Sharon, Kansas. It's her birthday. She's 60 today, so we're playing some of her music. And yeah, I got a couple of more from her coming up in a little bit. But before we do that, listen to some Waylon here. Theme from the Dukes of Hazzard on Sun Radio.

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Hey, have you seen a tipsy sign? 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And every Tuesday, the Front Porch Pickers, they found a new home. They're performing at Creason Hall at the United Methodist Church, 1971 Haverford Avenue. So if you like country and bluegrass and picking and grinning, you can stop by. You can bring your instrument and jam along with them. And you can contact Dave Oglesby. He's the president. To find out more information, 508-338-7728. 508-338-7728. If you have questions, and check it out every Tuesday from 2 until 4 in the afternoon at Creason Hall, United Methodist Church, the Sun City Center. Well, Martina McBride, Jimmy Buffett, they're here. They're next. Trip Around the Sun.

Well, she's made another trip around the sun. She is Martina McBride. She has a birthday today. And she is here with Jim Brickman and Valentine. One final Martina McBride song this afternoon, 8 before 6, Sun Radio.

That's Doug Stone, Better Off in a Pine Box. A couple of minutes before 6, that's going to do it for me. Hal's Country Crossover is coming to a close on this Wednesday, the 29th. Hope you've enjoyed it. Thanks a lot for listening. I've enjoyed being here. And thanks for listening to Sun Radio 96.3 FM. Have yourself a great night. Stay safe. And we'll catch you. Do it again next Wednesday afternoon at 4 o'clock. Little Floyd Kramer, Last Date, taking us up to news time. Fox News comes your way at 6.

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1: It's our turn. I'm Lisa Brady, Fox News. That warning from President Trump, who says Iran knows it's coming after missiles were fired at U.S. forces in Jordan overnight, all of them intercepted. This followed a pause in U.S. strikes on Iran for several days, allowing time for talks.
2: And we'll see if we get there with an agreement at some point, but we're going to hit them very hard.
1: This after the U.S. and Saudi Arabia targeted Iran-backed militias in Iraq over drones fired towards Saudi oil facilities.
3: But so far, U.S. officials are not saying if another drone attack today in Egypt on a U.S.-owned LNG tanker is Iran-related or indicates the war is expanding. The president said he's been briefed, and it's a little more of the same, and it's going to be straightened out before revisiting his plans to hit Iran.
1: Fox's Jackie Heinrich at the White House. The president also telling reporters it would be surprising if China was sending rocket launchers to Iran after reassurances from China's president about not helping Iran.
2: He told me very strongly he wouldn't partake. And he knows I'd be quite disappointed. Yeah,
4: President.
2: And he's coming here, I think, on September 24th.
1: So. There's a report the rocket launchers are going from China to Iran through Pakistan, which has been one of the mediators in talks between the U.S. and Iran. A man already convicted on state charges in an attack on author Salman Rushdie has just been convicted again in a federal terrorism case. A federal jury in New York State finding Hadi Mattar guilty on all counts. Rushdie was stabbed on stage during an event in 2022, slashed 15 times and gravely wounded. He lost sight in his right eye. Mattar did not testify. Reassurance from Fed Chair Kevin Warsh as the central bank leaves interest rates alone again, despite persistent inflation above their 2% target.
5: This Fed will not waver. Our credibility rests on performing our duties and delivering on our responsibilities.
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Today's 96.3 is the soundtrack for your busy, busy life. Songs you know. Songs that make you smile. Songs that make you feel good. It's a variety you'll love. And it's only on...

0: I'm sorry, we don't have an ambulance available.
1: Nobody wants to hear or say those words. But at Sun City Center Emergency Squad, we've come to realize that the shortage of volunteers is happening more frequently. 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Technically, we always have an ambulance available, but those ambulances don't roll without trained volunteers. The Emergency Squad has been serving our residents for almost 60 years, and we have always been free in everything we do for the community. And we are free because we are all volunteer. The long-term sustainability of our organization depends on getting people who want to contribute to the well-being of their community, who want to help others, and who thrive on the satisfaction and reward of knowing that you've made someone's day much better because you've volunteered. Do you think you're too old? Our average age is 73. Don't have medical training? We train for all our volunteer positions. Too busy with other things? Oh, we only ask one shift every 8 days. Don't live in Sun City Center? You don't have to. We've had volunteers travel as far as from Orlando or Venice, Florida. Please consider giving your time. Without you, our services and our time in the community may not last. If you're interested, please give Chris McCann a call. She's our Assistant Chief of Human Resources, and her phone number is 813-434-4184.

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2: 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The current temperature is 86 degrees here at Sun Radio.

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I know that all it takes is just the sight of your face to make me realize that I always love you, darling. And I can see that you've got some more tears to shed.

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1: It's our turn. I'm Lisa Brady, Fox News. That warning from President Trump, who says Iran knows it's coming after missiles were fired at U.S. forces in Jordan overnight, all of them intercepted. This followed a pause in U.S. strikes on Iran for several days, allowing time for talks.
2: And we'll see if we get there with an agreement at some point, but we're going to hit them very hard.
1: This after the U.S. and Saudi Arabia targeted Iran-backed militias in Iraq over drones fired towards Saudi oil facilities.
3: But so far, U.S. officials are not saying if another drone attack today in Egypt on a U.S.-owned LNG tanker is Iran-related or indicates that the war is expanding. The president said he's been briefed, and it's a little more of the same, and it's going to be straightened out before revisiting his plans to hit Iran.
1: Fox's Jackie Heinrich at the White House. The president also telling reporters it would be surprising if China was sending rocket launchers to Iran after reassurances from China's president about not helping Iran.
2: He told me very strongly he wouldn't partake. And he knows I'd be quite disappointed. Yeah,
4: President.
2: And he's coming here, I think, on September 24th.
1: There's a report the rocket launchers are going from China to Iran through Pakistan, which has been one of the mediators in talks between the U.S. and Iran. A man already convicted on state charges in an attack on author Salman Rushdie has just been convicted again in a federal terrorism case. A federal jury in New York State finding Hadi Mattar guilty on all counts. Rushdie was stabbed on stage during an event in 2022, slashed 15 times and gravely wounded. He lost sight in his right eye. Mattar did not testify. Reassurance from Fed Chair Kevin Warsh as the central bank leaves interest rates alone again, despite persistent inflation above their 2% target.
5: This Fed will not waver. Our credibility rests on performing our duties and delivering on our responsibilities.
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2: 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The current temperature is 86 degrees here at Sun Radio.

My name is Hal, and I'd like to tell you about a show here on Sun Radio. It's called Doo-Wop and More. You'll hear artists like The Crests, The Belmonts, Frankie Lyman and The Teenagers, Little Anthony and The Imperials, The Five Satins, The Marcells, The Elegants. Also even more from Elvis, Connie Francis, Brenda Lee, Chuck Berry, Ricky Nelson, Bobby Rydell, and a whole lot more from the first decade of rock and roll. So dust off the poodle skirts, the white bucks, the hula hoops, and join us Fridays from 4 until 6 p.m. It's Doo-Wop and More right here on Sun Radio 96.3 FM.

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1: Iran on notice. I'm Lisa Lucera, Fox News. President Trump warns another big hit is coming after Tehran fired missiles toward U.S. troops in the Middle East.
2: President Trump says after five ballistic missiles were fired at U.S. troops in Jordan, it is the U.S.'s turn to hit back.
3: It was a different group than we're dealing with. They've already apologized. But, you know, we got to smack them a little bit.
2: Despite the escalating attacks between the U.S. and Iran, the president says a deal to end the war is still possible.
3: And we'll see if we get there with an agreement at some point, but we're going to hit them very hard.
2: Drone strikes have also hit two natural gas ships at a port in Egypt. It is not clear yet who is responsible. President Trump says he has been briefed.
1: Fox's Jared Halpern at the White House on a report that China was selling weapons to Iran. The president.